Yeah, I'd like to dedicate this record right here to my main man, Johnny Cash, a real American gangster. I got my nephew Whitey Ford on the guitar, Young Trev on the drums, Grand Ole Opry, here we come.

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Jack starts hanging around with the fiend.

0: more dedicated, the more medicated. 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

0: Hi, everyone. Sunshine Sunny Payne of the King Biscuit Time Show in Helena, Arkansas. You know something? When I'm in Helden, Lindbergh, you know my favorite blues show is
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I looked at him like he was crazy. 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

fuck. 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Yeah, I'm sick of being sick. See, I got too much self-respect to put up with your shit. It's why I follow my heart, baby. You just follow your dick.